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1: 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Inspire your life.
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gal is like a racehorse, I play her to win. But if I should lose her, another may come in. Oh, love can be like heaven, love can be a joke, but it's worth a gamble.

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2: 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Sun in the sky, you know how I feel. Breeze drifting on by, you know how I feel. 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

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Say, can't we be friends? But by that day, I acted like a kid out of school.

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We haven't heard a girl sing it. And since it's so popular, we'd like to try and do it for you.

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But there is room for doubt. At times you have a very unladylike way of running out. You're on this date with me. The pickings have been lush. And yet before this evening is over, you might give me the brush.

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I pick the pieces off the floor, put my heart on the shelf again.

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1: 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Inspire your life.
2: Oh, yeah. That's it. That's it. That's it. That's it. That's it. That's it. That's it. That's it. That's it. That's it. That's it. That's it. That's it. That's it. That's it. That's it. That's it. That's it. That's it. That's it. That's it. That's it. That's it. That's it. That's it. That's it. That's it. That's it. That's it. That's it. That's it. That's it. That's it. That's it. That's it. That's it. That's it. That's it. That's it. That's it. That's it. That's it. That's it. That's it. That's it. That's it. That's it. That's it. That's it. That's it. That's it. That's it. That's it. That's it. That's it. That's it. That's it. That's it. That's it. That's it. That's it. That's it. That's it. That's it. That's it. That's it. That's it. That's it. That's it. That's it. That's it. That's it. That's it. That's it. That's it. That's it. That's it. That's it. That's it. That's it. That's it. That's it. That's it. That's it. That's it. That's it. That's it. That's it. That's it. That's it. That's it. That's it. That's it. That's it. That's it. That's it. That's it. That's

I've had my moments with the best. Watch while the headlines did the rest.

what a looker you were. Or better yet, didn't you used to be? What's her name? Whatever happened to her?

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2: What kind of man you looking for?
3: Well, he's gotta be cute. I mean, I go for cute.
4: I go for money.
5: I go for a fine figure.
3: You mean Bill?
5: I go for cool.
2: Perfect.
3: Me.
2: What about money?
3: Well, he's gotta have some, because otherwise it's gonna be a bore.
2: Well, what about brains?
3: Oh, it's so important to have brains.

pardon me, do you have change for a quarter? I gotta make a phone call. Thank you. Boy, I hope this woman don't take me through no changes today, because I had a hard day today, man. You know, let me see what's happening at the address for our